0: White House?
1: Oh, sir, I'm terribly sorry. I can't put you through to President Carter. Well, you can't ever get put through to him when you call. What I'm trying to explain. And, in the letter, tell him who you are and why you want to talk to him. And if this is something that the President would like to talk to you about, then it's very possible that he would call you instead. Where are you calling from, may I ask?
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0: 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Could we use your phone? We're both in a bit of a hurry.
1: Right.
0: We'll just say where we are, then go back to the car. We don't want to be any worry.

Why don't you stay for the night? Or maybe a bite? I could show you my favorite obsession. I've been making a man with blonde hair and a tan, and he's good for a living.

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2: 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Our Acoustronique series emphasizes the alliance of acoustic and electronic, and you are listening to Volume 4, Part 1. In order of appearance: Oculus Tapperger. 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Robert Werby. Isada Trastevere. Philippe Petit. Simone Keller and Martin Lorenz. Matthias Peterson. Enjoy.

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Offering them by Oculus Tapager. Ericsson, Strandhag with Home and Wheeze. Robert Werby. Isada Trastevere. Philippe Petit. Simone Keller and Martin Lorenz. Matthias Peterson. 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

I'm not playing at this. You're like, you're like, you're like, you're like, you're like, you're like, you're like, you're like, you're like, you're like, you're like, you're like, you're like, you're like, you're like, you're like, you're like, you're like, you're like, you're like, you're like, you're like, you're like, you're like, you're like, you're like, you're like, you're like, you're like, you're like, you're like, you're like, you're like, you're like, you're like, you're like, you're like, you're like, you're like, you're like, you're like, you're like, you're like, you're like, you're like, you're like, you're like, you're like, you're like, you're like, you're like, you're like, you're like, you're like, you're like, you're like, you're like, you're like, you're like, you're like, you're like, you're like, you're like, you're like, you're like, you're like, you're like, you're like, you're like, you're like, you're like, you're like, you're like, you're like, you're like, you're like, you're like, you're like, you're like, you're like, you're like, you're like, you're like, you're like, you're like, you're like, you're like, you're like, you're like, you're like, you're like, you're like, you

Well, they have some outstanding warrants left on you and they want to just solve them, you know, whatever it'll be. So they take me in on a chain to Long Beach. And now they lock me up in the cell behind the courtroom in Long Beach while I'm awaiting to be heard on my traffic offenses, parking tickets. And I'm panicked. I'm thinking, you know, my God, man, I'm here. Don't hold me. Actually, what's to stop them? I mean, what's really to stop them? Oh, I assumed that maybe someday my mother would realize that I should have gotten out. No, she was nice. She would have known. But still, what's to stop them? And I'm panicked.